0: JBFM.
1: The things you have to do for money. This is now this next song is turned into a duet. Because that's the way we like it, I think. We'd like everybody to join in. This is a song called Love of My Life.

Maroon 5 con She Will Be Loved. Ainda Genesis, Throwing It All Away, JBFM 1:15.

Brenda Russell, Piano in the Dark, Gloria Estefan, Don't Wanna Lose You. Agora 3:28.

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